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You always liked an after party, so I guess I should have known. So we hate the paparazzi, now you're somewhere they can't go.

slowly drifting away, drifting away. 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And it feels like I'm drowning, pulling against the stream.

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